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1: Oh, hi there, Toby Knapp. Everybody knows a Mr. Know-It-All. You could say, I think it might rain, and then suddenly Mr. Know-It-All starts mansplaining atmospheric pressure, cloud formation, and why your weather app is wrong. I'm like, dude, I was just wondering if I need an umbrella.

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1: She'll be at the Country Music Awards coming up. She has not said her last yeehaw, y'all. 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
1: If you did somebody wrong this weekend, it's okay to apologize. 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
1: It's Sunday evening. 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
1: 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And

103.1 KCDA with Brooke and Jeffrey in the morning. Hendrix and Golden. Hey, it's Delana checking in on your Sunday night. I hope it's been a great weekend for you so far. Maybe you got to binge a little bit, maybe watch some football. Here's Evanescence.

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1: 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You know, you can find us on Facebook at 103.1 KCDA. Here's Alex Warren. He had a little bit of a fall earlier this week, and it looked like it hurt, but he said it was okay. He made a joke out of it.
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0: 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Yeah, we do that too. 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
1: You know what I love about Sundays? It's a day with a lot of potential for naps. And that's a good thing. Michael Jackson coming up. Madonna too.
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Hopefully you got a little relaxation time on the couch today on your Sunday. Here's Gaga, Just Dance. Thanks for having us on tonight.

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You know, you can find us on Facebook at 103.1 KCDA. This one's for Jimmy and Amy, who are celebrating their anniversary today. It's Snow Patrol.

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Let's do it.

1031 KCDA with Brooke and Jeffrey in the morning. Goo Goo Dolls, they're going to put on a great show next weekend at our iHeartRadio Music Festival. 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
2: Olivia Rodrigo, and Good For You. Definitely the most romantic song of the year from the romantic album Bruno Mars, Risk It All.

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I was having dinner with some friends this weekend, and they asked me what my favorite show ever was. Hands down, Lady Gaga, Mayhem Ball.

This is 103.1 KCDA, the best mix of the 90s to now. Hope you're having an amazing Sunday night. Be back with us tomorrow. You know, we'll make the workday fly by for you. Here's Kelly Clarkson.

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2: Late last night, did you actually just like a photo from 2014? Cringe. Been there. Guaranteed human.

103.1 KCDA with Brooke and Jeffrey in the morning. Bruno Mars and I Just Might. Bruno Mars says he misses his mom so much, thinks about her all the time. He lost her back in 2013 and says he talks to her and carries her with him all the time.

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1: Ooh, I can't wait to get out of my Juicy Couture tracksuit. They're back. Velour tracksuits are cool again. Yeah, I don't know if you remember them like back in the day. Really kind of a 90s style, right? But they're back.

This is 103.1 KCDA. That's NSYNC. Hey, it's Delana. How are you? And the Girl Scouts launching two new cookies for the new season. One of them's going to be for your dog. And it's sort of a blueberry muffin flavored treat. And then one of us is for us. It's an oatmeal cookie with chocolate chips that's supposed to be allergy friendly. New treats online next year, January 12th.

Spokane and North Idaho's the best mix of the 90s. Now we are 103.1 KCDA. Hey, thanks so much for having us on for your Sunday night. Did you see the vampire hunting kit that went viral the other day? It sold to an anonymous bidder. $3,000 online. It was in a velvet box with a couple of wooden stakes, and there was a bottle for holy water. I don't know why it didn't come with the holy water. And it had a Belgian pistol in it. Mm-hmm. Spooky. Creepy. Here's Tame Impala and Dracula right now.

1031 KCDA, the best mix of the 90s to now. Hey, what's up? It's Shannon O. Hope you're having a great night so far. You know, it's kind of like we're taking a step back in technology when it comes to this particular hobby. And I'm curious which way you prefer things. That's coming up in 6 minutes.

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1: Hey there, what's up? It's Shannon O. Hope you're having a great start to your Monday. You know, books are actually making a comeback thanks to Gen Z. And we're not talking about reading in general. No, we're talking physical, hard copy books. That's because a lot of them are seeing books as a way to connect with others socially, such as going to a library or an actual bookstore, hosting book clubs. In fact, the American Booksellers Association reported that the number of independent bookstores in the U.S. has increased by over 70% in the last 5 years, which is crazy. Rebecca calling in, you are actually a big reader. What's your number at for this year?
2: I am on book 58 for the year.
1: Do you have a goal for the number of books that you want to read this year?
2: Yeah, my goal this year is 90.
1: I feel like you're going to be able to hit that. Good luck. Thanks for calling in.
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1031 KCDA. Next time you hop in the shower, here's a hint. Time yourself. Apparently, Americans are spending 16 minutes on average in the shower, but experts say we only need 3. So what are we doing with the extra 13? It's just dilly-dally. Maybe a karaoke session. Having too much fun singing Vanessa Carlton.

0: This is 103.1 KCDA. The best part about being an iHeartRadio station is that we get you up-close experiences with your favorite artists. And right now, you have a chance to see something really cool from this guy, Alex Warren. I'll tell you what that is coming up in the next 10 minutes.
1: They say the holy water's watered down, and this town's lost its faith. Our colors will fade eventually, so if our time is running out, day after day, we'll make the mundane a masterpiece. Oh my, my, oh my, my love, I take one look at you, you're taking me out.

0: 1031 KCDA. Stella Lefty going to be making an appearance at our iHeartRadio Music Festival in Las Vegas later on this weekend. I can't believe how quickly the time is moving this year. Hey, it's Shannon O. I hope you're having a great start to your Monday. Another thing that's great about being an iHeartRadio station is that we get you nice and close and some interesting access to some of your favorite artists. Such as right now, you've got iHeartRadio's The Box with Alex Warren. So you can actually watch Alex Warren open up about his new album, which is called Wild Child. So get an inside look at the stories, the inspiration about the songs. 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I think you're going to like it.
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2: Hey, Shannon O, thanks so much for kicking off your week with me. 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
2: Moving is the worst. I helped my brother and my sister-in-law do that like 2 weeks ago. Especially moving for other people when you have no idea where to put their stuff. I hope you're done, Amy. That's not fun.

103.1 KCDA, the best mix of the 90s to now. Week one of the NFL pretty much wrapped up. We got some Monday night games tonight. I'm curious, though, how is your fantasy team doing? Only because we want to make sure that you don't lose at the end of the season, right? You still got plenty of time. Hey, my name is Shannon Oh. I want to hear, what are some of the best punishments you've heard for losing in fantasy? It's coming up in 6 minutes.

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Hopefully there's still time for you to suck up to the boss a little bit. Today is National Bosses Day, but it's also National Employee Day. So maybe grab a gift and just hold it until they give you yours, right? That's how we play it.

1031 KCDA. If you could have any celebrity be the officiant for your wedding, who would you choose? Hey, it's Shannon O. Travis Kelce opened up about this on one of the recent episodes of the New Heights podcast and mentioned that Taylor Swift and him got Adam Sandler as their officiant. Who would you choose? Let me know using the talk back.

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1: Hey, my name is Shannon. Oh, I can't believe how quiet Travis Kelce and Taylor Swift were able to keep their wedding. And still, even up to this point, we don't know a ton, but Travis Kelce did mention on the New Heights podcast that they had Adam Sandler be the officiant. And I feel like that ceremony was probably hysterical. So I want to hear from you. If you could pick a celebrity to officiate your wedding, who would it be? Anthony, you're going in a similar direction like the Kelce.

This is 103.1 KCDA. It's about that time where we start diving into all those fall competition shows. In fact, tomorrow, season 35 of Dancing with the Stars kicks off. And in just a few more days after that, September 21st, Adam Levine going to be on The Voice once again. It's going to get interesting.

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1: I appreciate you hanging out with me tonight. In fact, I love it when I get to hear your voices. My name is Shannon O, and actually Dana's calling in, and it's her birthday today. Happy birthday, Dana.
2: Oh, thank you. 29. Now forever.
1: Okay. I always love that. Yeah. When people say, oh, I'm 29 with, you know, 10 years experience or something like that. It's a good outlook on life. Well, happy birthday, Dana. Thanks so much for making us part of your day. Never

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1: Have you heard of Name Maxine before? Hey, it's Shannon. No, I hadn't either, so it's totally fine. But apparently that's the trend for 2027, naming your child. I'll explain what it means coming up in 6 minutes. Rihanna is on for you now.

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1: Did you tell your dog the good news yet? Hey, it's Shannon O. The Girl Scouts are actually releasing dog cookies for the first time ever. They're going to be called Patch Pals. And apparently they're like a blueberry muffin flavor. Sounds delicious. Available for online order only. That's going to kick off January 12th.
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The best mix of the 90s to now, this is 103.1 KCDA. Why are we doing this again? This is the one trend I thought we were going to stay away from, but apparently it's coming back in 2026. Comfy for fall, but it's a little bit of an eyesore. I'll tell you what it is in the next 10 minutes. My name is Shannon Oh. Thanks for spending part of your night with me.

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1: Hey, my name is Shannon O. I appreciate you letting me be part of your night. Although, Tanya, it sounds like your night going a little rough. 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
2: Oh, I just got off work on my way home.
1: Gotta go to bed, get something to eat. Hopefully, you get a chance to relax, Tanya. I got this Bruno Mars song on for you now.

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1: I feel like this is a pretty normal time for people to start making plans when it comes to the holidays. Hey, it's Shannon O, and this is me telling you that there still are some tickets available. New Year's Eve, Backstreet Boys at the Sphere. Why the heck not? You

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1: So I guess this was the top song for the summer of 2025, Alex Warren, Ordinary. Do you know what the top song for summer of 2026 is? It's coming your way. 6 minutes. I've got the list.

1031 KCDA. Now that we've got the first week pretty much under our belt for the NFL, did you hear the news that the Super Bowl falls on a holiday weekend this year? Everybody knows that it's February 14th, right? But did you know it's also President's Day that following Monday? So you could have

The best mix of the 90s to now, this is 103.1 KCDA. For some reason, we turn into different people when we're on vacation. Hey, it's Shannon O. And that's because 77% of people are more likely to talk to a stranger while they're on a trip than they would if they're at home. I feel targeted in this research, okay? But I want to hear from you. Have you ever talked to somebody and then stayed in touch with them after the vacation? Let's get your answers coming up in the next 10 minutes.

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1: Did you know that the Jonas Brothers have a podcast? It's actually really good. It's called Hey Jonas. One of their recent guests, there's going to be a lot of drama with this one, Alex and Ashton Earl. Not kidding. 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

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Hey, I hope you're having a great start to your Monday. Did you know that you actually control our playlist? So anytime that you want to hear a song, you just got to let me know by hitting the little talk back feature when you're listening to us on the iHeartRadio app. Right now, little Santana, little Rob

1031 KCDA. The season of fall is the best when it comes to TV. Hey, it's Shannon L. Let's add to that list of must-watch TV shows that you have right now. It's coming up in 6 minutes.

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2: 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In the car, at work, while I'm taking a shower.
1: I love that. Just part of your day. Well, we appreciate you, Veronica, and you for listening as well. And just a reminder, you can actually request a song for that entire time that you're listening. Just hit the talkback mic to let me know what you want to hear.

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I've got a great way to make sure that you stay on top when it comes to your fantasy football team. Hey, it's Shannon L. I'll get you my little tip coming up in the next 10 minutes.

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103.1 KCDA, the best mix of the 90s to now. Today is National Boss and Employee Exchange Day. Apparently, bosses are supposed to step into the employee roles. The employees are supposed to step into the bosses' roles. So it could be chaos at work, is what I'm telling you.

1031 KCDA. My name is Shannon Ellen. That's wrapping it up for me today. Good thing to look forward to. If we make it past Monday, we at least get to watch Dancing with the Stars tomorrow, right?

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Jay-Z's show so far in NYC, London, and Paris, most recently. Where his Jay-Z 30 tour celebrating the 30th anniversary of his debut, Reasonable Doubt. I've been nothing short of stellar, so I'm going to bring out to L.A. for one of the two last gigs with a VIP pitch package. Worthy of the moment. 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

0: It is a Monday. Primetime Emmys tonight. Today's National Cream-Filled Donut Day. Happy birthday to the Pope. The Pope's got a big party coming up.
1: What Pope Leo.
0: Yeah, Pope Leo does for the birthday party. 71.

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1: You know, if the theme parks are doing Halloween, it's fine for you to start getting ready for Halloween and decorating your house for Halloween. 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

0: 1031 KCDA, the best mix of the 90s to now. Our intern Bella's got a major complaint. What is it?
1: All the men wear flip-flops to class. Here's my issue. They will like ride their skateboard and it picks up dirt when they're like pedaling, and then they show up to class with dirty feet.
2: Ew.
1: And I had to like look at the feet, or I don't have to look at it, but like I can see it when I'm in class.
0: But this is a double standard. You guys wear those open-toed basically flip-flop shoes all the time.
1: But yeah. My feet are clean.
2: Yeah, that's
1: and
2: true.
1: I'm not skateboarding around campus.
0: Well, get a skateboard and have some fun.
3: And guys' feet are like hairy,
1: yeah.
3: And like they don't really trim their nails.
1: Yeah.
0: Well, listen, because 2 weeks ago I started to do this yoga stuff that everybody says I should do. I started looking at all the yoga instructors' toes
2: and
0: the colors they paint their toes, and they're really good. Their toes. And so I went and I cleaned my toes so that when I do my upside down dog, I have good toes, because I feel like they're looking at your toes.
3: 100%.
0: Right, to see.
2: Yeah. You're being toe shamed.
0: I get the not clean shoes, but come on campus, yeah. You don't want to wrap those puppies up with socks and a boot.
3: Wrap those puppies up, baby.
2: It's like wearing flip-flops to the airport. You just don't do it.
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1: Is it okay to reach out to an ex's new partner if you think there's things you feel they should be aware of? Got a caller on the line struggling with that situation. We'll get back to them next hour.

0: sucker for you. The best mix of the 90s to now. 103.1 KCDA.
1: Okay, so Ruby has a question. Go ahead.
2: Yeah, so I've been doing something probably since I got my driver's license.
3: Oh my gosh.
2: And the other day I did it and I was like, wait, is this legal or nah? I've basically been used to cutting through gas stations if I'm waiting to make a right turn.
1: It's not
2: like,
1: legal.
3: Rude.
2: I'm so mindful though. I look around, I make sure it's not super busy. Like I make sure that the gas station is not jam packed. And then I gently make my way through the parking lot and just turn
1: but
2: right.
1: But you pretend, because when we had studios on the other side of the hill for a while, there was a gas station that was a cut through. And I pretended to pull up to a tank and then acted like, oh, I forgot my credit card and drove away.
3: Oh, wow.
1: And cut through. Yeah, I did a whole charade.
2: No, I don't pretend, because the whole point is to be efficient and to be fast. So I just am like, okay, just don't mind me. Making my way.
1: It's something we all do, but the crime is evading a traffic control device. So you're basically trying to not engage in that traffic control device, and they could ticket you for that. Plus the gas station not going to be happy about the cut throughs. It's like cut throughs in the neighborhoods. I mean, now with Waze, it's everywhere.
3: Remember
1: back in the day before Waze, people would cut through your neighborhood.
3: Yeah.
1: And they'd speed through your neighborhood, and it would really make you upset. Now everybody cuts through everything.
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2: All right, there's an interesting dilemma here. Is your ex a serial cheater? And he's moved on, dating someone new. Should you warn her? You're the ex. Should you warn the new? Next.
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1: I got to take this call from Taylor. You're calling about your ex who's a serial cheater, who's dating somebody else, yeah. And you're wondering, should you tip off the new girl?
2: Yes. So basically, you know, my ex-husband, he cheated on me repeatedly throughout our marriage. He even went away for treatment, but it didn't stick. And he just continued cheating in like every single way possible until we finally divorced a little over a year ago. And now he has a new girlfriend. But honestly, like, I feel terrible for her. She seems so sweet. And I know exactly how charming and manipulative he can be. And so, like, just girl to girl, I desperately want to warn her, but am I going to come across as like a bitter ex-wife trying to sabotage his new relationship?
3: Kind of.
4: Yes. So
0: possibly.
2: Yeah. Okay.
1: It's a kind-hearted thing you want to do. What you're saying, which is you feel bad for this new person that's going to find out the hard way.
2: Yeah, and I would have given anything for someone to have warned me when I first got with him, because at least it would have planted a seed.
4: Oh, see, this changes things now.
1: I would just let it. It needs to be. The universe needs to move you two on from each other.
2: Yeah.
1: Okay?
2: Yeah.
1: That's what I think you should do for your own sake and your own heart.
4: Do you guys have kids?
2: No, thank goodness.
3: Even more of a reason to cut ties and just don't get involved.
2: Okay. Then.
1: You're a good person. And sorry it all happened to you, Taylor. Thank you for calling.
2: Thank you. Thanks so much.
1: Okay. Bye.
4: Bye.
1: Maybe an anonymous note.
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1: Hey, we live in a, you know, don't judge world, but we judge. 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Like, we give our opinion, we judge.
2: Exactly.
1: That's what we do.
2: We judge all day long.
1: But you, the three of us, judge each other. If we didn't judge each other, what would we do here?
2: Yeah, we have nothing to talk about.
1: With nothing to talk about. So I'm fine with it. And it's not mean judge. It's opinion judge.

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1: That's going to do it for us. Thanks for riding along. Tomorrow, got the best places for you to hide your valuables because burglars, they know where to look. Good luck getting through your Monday, all right?

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1: Yeah, Monday vibes when we have a whole work week ahead of us. Don't worry, we'll get through it together. iHeartRadio Music Festival presented by Capital One is happening in Vegas this Friday and Saturday. Details on that coming up. First, Linkin Park.

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1: Hello.
0: Hey.
1: Good afternoon.
0: That is so polite of you to say good afternoon like that.
1: Yeah.
0: I was taken aback by your politeness.
1: I was raised well.
0: At least your mom knows she did her job.
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1031 KCDA. When the waiter says, enjoy your meal, and you say, you too, yeah, we do that too. Guaranteed human.

0: 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What do you got going on right now?
1: I'm just talking with my mom, hanging out.
0: Oh, did I interrupt like a heart-to-heart with your mom, you and your mom, talking about boy things?
1: No. We were just talking. What do you need me to call for?
0: Oh, she's using you, but, you know, you'd do anything for your mom, right?
1: Oh, yeah. She's a champ. She's my go-to.
0: Yep, especially when it comes to laundry. Mom, can you do my laundry?
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1: Definitely can't wait to check out Ella Langley live in a few weeks. Report back, and I'll let you know when I become an Ella fella for real. 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
1: Yeah, I hope you're enjoying your Monday afternoon. It's Raf. I love this new study here. Two-thirds of adults take at least one supplement for their health, with vitamins and minerals being the most common at two-thirds there, 67%. But I feel like we have to? Like, our food these days compared to, like, 50 years ago doesn't have the same nutrients. Is that a conspiracy?

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1: I love that Harry Styles is going to be extending his Together tour and getting Kylie Minogue to open his tour, which is pretty awesome. I got Harry Styles coming up first, Evanescence.

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1: I know it's mid-September. We are talking about pumpkin spice lattes and Halloween almost, right? But I'm still holding on to that little piece of summer left, right? Just very little summer that's left here. Glass Animals, Heat Waves.